to watch the children play. You know, tomorrow is their future. But for me, just another day. They all gather around me. They seem to know my name. We laugh, tell a few jokes, but it still doesn't ease my pain. I know I can't hide from a memory, though day after day I've tried. I keep saying she'll be back, but today

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And I just couldn't wait to wear

0: the Spurgeon song. Turn yourself this way. This is Fred, you know. That's why I tell us to turn yourself this way. Yeah.
1: D'un océan à l'autre, la bonne musique fait des vagues tellement courtes.